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1: Sunday mornings were your favorite. I used to meet you down on Woods Creek Road. 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

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Oh my, my, oh my, my love. I take one look at you, you're taking me out.

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1: I've always been the kind of man who doesn't believe in strings.

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I love you.

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But I wanna know for sure. So come on and hold me tight.